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0: Cargo lock had about 22 uniform level 360.
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1: I think I've tried a couple times, but I couldn't hear anything.
0: Yeah, so we decided to hang in for a few more minutes and then try again.
1: Thank you.

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0: good day. United 182 Heavy, flight level 370, CPDLC.
1: United 182 Heavy, Montreal Center, Roger, good evening.

0: KLM 602 Heavy, level 370.
1: KLM 602 Heavy, Montreal Center, good evening. If you can log on CTDLC with Montreal, it's the Charlie Zulu Uniform Lima.
0: Roger, we'll try to do. They put us on Charlie Zulu Yankee Zulu, if you know what that is.
1: It's the previous sector, it was Toronto, now it's Charlie Zulu Uniform Lima.
0: Will do, 602.
2: Montreal, good evening, Delta 258 Heavy at 390. Any chance direct down the road somewhere?
1: Delta 258 Heavy, Montreal Center, good evening. Proceed direct to 2DEP on course.
2: Ah, wonderful. Direct 2DEP on course, Delta 258 Heavy. Thank you.

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1: China Pride 1078, Teddy, Montreal Center, good evening. Climb Thunderbolt 300.
0: Climb Thunderbolt 300, China Fleet 1078.

0: Unit 58 Heavy, Montreal Center, good evening. Squawk code 6562.
1: 6562, United 58. I'm at above my own, 6552, correct for United 58?
0: Yeah, 6552 on the squawk, and it is for United 58.
1: 6552, United 58, thanks.

569, Montreal Center, good evening.

0: United 5-8, I just sent you another squawk with CPDLC there. It looks like the system was rejecting the other one.
1: Copy, just got it. Squawk 6560, United 5-8.
0: Thank you.

0: Montreal Delta 258 heavy. Go ahead. Hey, how are you, right?
1: I've had absolutely no complaints all night.
0: Okay, well, we got a little on. It's flight chop here at 39.
1: United 182, how's your ride?
2: Generally, it's pretty good here at 370. We have had intermittent areas of light chop, United 182.
1: Roger. Delta 258, you might want to ride it out there. It's slowed ahead, flightable 370 by about 5 minutes. They had similar condition prior.
0: Okay, thank you. Delta 258.

0: United 5-8, any ride reports for level 370?
1: United 5-8, it's smooth ahead by level 370.
0: I'd like to request 370, United 5-8.
1: United 5-8, flying by level 370.
0: I maintain level 370, United 5-8.
2: Montreal, good evening, United 901, flight level 370.
1: United 901 Heavy, Montreal Center, good evening, proceed direct to Maxar on course.
2: Direct Maxar on course, United 901.

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0: So we try logging on BDLC, Charlie Zulu, Uniform Lima. It still shows connecting on our side. Is there any indication you have from us for login attempt?
1: Negative. Did you try to first manually log off completely? Because usually the connection will be held by the previous sector.
0: Yeah. So I think that's also what went wrong. We were still on the Winnipeg, maybe. They tried to log on to the Toronto one. So now we tried logging off completely, and then again to the Montreal one. That's it.

0: Yeah, LM602, I show you connecting right now.
1: Oh, well, we were trying logging off again, but, well, if it works, it works.

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1: For 7, stand by 1.
0: And WestJet 831, flying for level 360.
1: Clear flight level 360, WestJet 831. Gotcha.

0: Doctor, how about the 6-0, level 2 question?
1: I say 670. I say 670, Montreal Center. Good evening, sir.
0: Good evening. 670.

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0: Control Center, United, 1904, heavy level 350.
1: United 194, heavy, Montreal Center, hello.

0: 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Hello, Seabird 4, Echo Alpha Heavy. Flight level 370, Seabird LC.
1: Seabird 4, Echo Alpha Heavy, Michelle Center, hello.

0: 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Turkish Echo Heavy, Montreal Center. 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

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Charlie Zulu, Uniform Lima.

0: good evening, Ocean 77 Heavy, maintaining flight level 390.
1: Ocean 77 Heavy, Montreal Center, good evening.

0: 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Cargolux 22 Uniform Montreal, how do you read?
1: Cargolux 22 Uniform, 3055, 8360.
0: Montreal, 5056. 5056 Montreal, how do you read? Cargolux 22 Uniform, Roger, thank you.

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0: Answer 656, Roger, if it will log on CPDLC, Charlie Zulu, Uniform Lima.
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1: Air Canada 918 Heavy, Montreal, standing for them.

0: 656. Do you have us now? Keep it here, please.
1: Say again?
0: Do you have a cell on CBTNT?
1: No, you're not connected with Montreal.
0: I will try and log in, 956.

0: 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Can I 640, flight level 390.
1: KLM 640, heavy Montreal Center, hello.

0: Delta 142 Heavy, level 350 negative, proceed to DLC.
1: Delta 142 Heavy, Montreal Center, hello, proceed direct to Clavy on course.
0: This is Clavy on course, Delta 142, I've got a question about Oceanic.
1: Yeah, go ahead.
0: For negative CPLDC, so do we discharge the gainer prior to entry?
1: Yeah, you'll talk to Gander Center approaching Clavy intersection, and any questions you have about your Oceanic, you can ask them.

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1: 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Delta 142 is up.
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1: United 990 Heavy, Montreal Center, good evening. Proceed direct to Maxar on course.
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1: KLM 676 Heavy, Montreal Center, bonsoir. Proceed direct to Maxar, of course.
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0: 142 heavy request, level 370.
1: Delta 142, Roger, it's available if you want it. However, you're getting flight level 350 for the crossing to start.
0: Delta 142, copy that. Yeah, what's the stair 350,
1: Delta 142, Roger.

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1: Delta 248, roger.
0: Montreal Gulfstream 920 Bravo Lima, 390.
1: 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Good evening.
2: Montreal, good evening. Good night, Delta Sierra Heavy, 1-3-9, sir.
1: Steve Bird 8 to Delta Sierra Heavy, Montreal Center, good evening.

calling Montreal Center. 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I'll try again in a minute.

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0: Montreal, good evening. Charlie Golf, India Alpha Charlie, flight level 410.
1: Charlie Golf, India Alpha Charlie, Montreal Center, good evening. Proceed direct to Toxit on course.
0: Toxit on course, India Alpha Charlie.

0: KLM 676, you are getting flight level 390 for the crossing tonight. At what time are you able to climb?
1: Roger, 390 for the cruise, standby. KLM 676, what's the latest time you want us to climb?
0: You would have to be level by Maxar.
1: Yeah, exactly. If that's okay for you, we'll climb before Maxar.
0: Okay, Gander will take care of your climb. You'll talk to them in 20 minutes.
1: Perfect, thank you very much, KLM 676.
0: United 990, unable your request for now. You're converging with another flight at 37, but they're getting 39 for the crossing, and you are on the same track, so expect a higher when you get closer to Maxar.
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0: Air France 736 lourd, centre de Montréal, Roger, bonsoir.
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1: United, we can climb to 380 now and later on 390, or if you want, we can climb to 390 now immediately as well.
0: Okay, well, I'll give you another 10 minutes and United will climb after that.
1: Thank you.
3: Center November 618 Papa Bravo, flight level 430.
0: November 618 Papa Bravo, Maya Center. And United 990, you still have plenty of time before you get to KLM's track, so climb now, flight level 370.
2: Climb now, flight level 370, United 990.

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1: Tenerife 68 Tango, AV, Montreal Center, Rogers, squawk code 6501.
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0: Montreal for China Southern 486, heavy.
1: China Southern 486, go ahead.
0: China Southern 486, heavy. Any chance for flight level 320?
1: Affirmative, China Southern 486, climb flight level 320.
0: Climb and maintain flight level 320, China Southern 486, heavy. Thank you.

0: 457 Heavy, Delta 350.
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0: Center, good evening. We have 6-5 minor heavy, maintaining flight level 340.
1: We have 6-5 9 heavy, Moyas, Roger.

0: Montreal, good evening, United 923 Heavy, flight level 370.
1: United 923 Heavy, Maya Center, Roger, proceed direct to ERTAC.
0: Direct to ERTAC, United 923 Heavy.

0: Montreal, Charlie Golf with you, Alpha Charlie, request.
1: Yeah, Alpha Charlie, go ahead.
0: Requesting flight level 450, please.
1: Yeah, Alpha Charlie, climb flight level 450.
0: Flight level 450, Golf with you, Alpha Charlie.

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1: Hi, sir. 680, Moyas, roger.

0: 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So 6501, level 410.
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0: Number 2 X-ray, you have traffic here at 12 o'clock, about 10 miles westbound. It's a 777, 1,000 feet below. You'll pass just behind. Set X-97, traffic here at 2 o'clock, about 5 miles eastbound. Airbus 380, 1,000 feet above. They will pass just behind you.
1: Traffic inside, set X-97.

0: Ascent Hotel, Old Seabridge, 270 heavy, flight level 390.
1: Seabridge 270 AV, Maya, surrender.
2: Evening, this is Ocean 91 Heavy, flight number 370 inbound 80 West.
1: Ocean 91 AV, Maya, sir.

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1: Condor 0, Lander 7 Heavy, Central Center, Roger, bonjour.

0: 216, fly level 350.
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2: Central Center, World Express 384, heavy level 340.
1: World Express 384, heavy, Montreal Center, roger.

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0: France, c'est 736, trafic à la 32h, 20 000, direction Est, Airbus 380, et puis plus haut.
1: Reçu, on semble qu'on voit cette navigation à 736.
0: MRTT 16, traffic at your 1 o'clock now, 8 miles to south, westbound, neighboring 777 and 1000 feet below.
2: Yeah, that's covered, thank you very much, MRTT 16.
0: MRTT 16, hold your ride.
2: Yeah, off the ride, MRTT inside, MRTT 16.
0: MRTT 16, hold your ride.
2: Smooth, Emirates
0: 21. Thank you.
2: Sure, good evening, Qatari 35 Papa, Centrail 310.
0: Sorry, 35 Papa, Haiti, Centrail Center, roger.

0: 36 36, vous êtes dégagé du trafic, montez niveau vol 360.
1: On monte niveau 360, Air France 6736.
2: Montreal
0: Center,
2: bonsoir, West 10,
0: flight
2: level 370.
0: Ascent Saint-Cyr, Montreal Center, roger, bonjour.
2: Evening Montreal, Delta 144 Heavy, flight level 350.
0: Delta 144 Heavy, Montreal Center, roger, hello. Expect higher in approximately 5 minutes. And for the timing, after Kelmu, proceed direct Maxar, on course.
2: Kelmu, Maxar on course, Delta 144 Heavy.

0: 80.
1: Just there, another 84 heavy, that's Rail Center, Roger, good morning. Number 144, 55370.
0: 55370, thank you, Delta 144 heavy.

0: Carlo Fox, having good evening. Flyover 370, on course to Yankee Victor.
1: That's 4 heavy, Montreal Center, Roger, Marshall.

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1: Super 86 Heavy, Montreal Center, Roger, bonjour.

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0: Montreal United 507 Heavy, flight level 330.
1: United 507 Heavy, Montreal Center, roger, hello.

0: United 507, what's for you?
1: Go ahead, 39507.
0: Yeah, you put a request for flight level 350, and 1 minute after, flight level 370, so I just want to make sure that it's real.
1: Hey, affirmative, we are requesting flight level 370 at this time, United 507.
0: Okay, United 507, calling flight level 370.
1: Calling flight level 370, United 507, thank you.

0: Alpha Father to the 453 Super Level 370.
1: This is 453 Super, Montreal Center, Roger, bonjour. United 948 Heavy, Montreal Center, Roger, both complain of turbulence ahead. Tenrock 960, heavy, Montreal Center, Roger, Montreal.

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1: Montreal Center, Air Canada 850 Heavy, which is 370.
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2: Montreal, good evening, Virgin 106 Foxtrot Heavy, Center 370.
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2: Montreal Center, good morning, Condor 455 Heavy, flight level 370.
0: Condor 455 Heavy, Montreal Center, Roger, hello.

0: bird 264, heavy, flat or 370, Nielsen.
1: Cougar 264, heavy, Montreal, center, roger, morning.

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0: Number is 93 Quebec, Montreal 330.
1: Level 330, I'm Atlantic, but thank you.

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1: Sergeant 20, Victor Heavy, Montreal Center, Roger, Module.

0: like to cross at 370 for Canada 850.
1: Okay, I checked. Advice via planner. I have a couple traffic. I might move you before, and Gander will move to Bagdas level 370 if it decides that you're getting level 370.
0: Okay, not a problem. Just let us know. Air Canada 850.
1: That's right.

0: Southwest, the stretch of the Sweden 990.
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0: Yes, sir, we are able to come to 455.
1: Roger, I give you both.

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1: Okay, we'll take care, Canada, Imposter.

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0: Montreal Center, good day. West 10-2 Heavy with you, flight level 370.
1: Sorry, West 10-2 Heavy, Montreal Center, roger.

0: Hotel Center, good evening, United 262 Heavy, flight level 390.
1: United 262 Heavy, Montreal Center, roger, good morning. United 264, at what time are you able to fly level 390?
2: Steve, 264, we are able this time, however, we would like to delay as long as possible.
1: Yeah, it's for planning. I'll just give the information to the next week.
3: Thank you. Good evening, Lufthansa 451 Heavy, level 350.
1: Lufthansa 451 Heavy, Montreal Center, roger, Montreal.

0: Oscar Alpha 80 Heavy, flight level 390.
1: Delta 80 Heavy, Centurion Center, roger, bonjour.
0: Roger. Montreal, United 672 at 370.
1: United 672 Heavy, Montreal Center, roger, hello, proceed, present position direct, it's still on course.
0: Direct to Pitts, United 672.
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2: Blue 501,
1: is it? Blue 501,
0: roger.
1: Air Canada
0: 230, go ahead. Just wondering if you have any ride reports up ahead.
1: Occasional light turbulence at level 340. Only one report approximately 1 hour ago. Traffic went up level 360 and moved.
0: Okay, thank you very much. Yeah, we're just starting to get into continuous light, occasional moderate.
1: Okay, I checked that. Level 350, 370, and the light said 360 was were reported.
0: Thank you. Yeah, we'll just stay here for an hour. Try that 230. Thank you.
3: Center is Chinook 760 Heavy with you, flight level 390, smooth.
1: United 760 Heavy, Montreal Center, roger.

0: Lizard 501, I have the latest detail with weather.
1: I'm ready to copy.
0: So it's at 0500 Zulu wind 330 at 11, visibility 15, light snow, scattered 2100, overcast, ceiling overcast 3700, temperature 1, 2 point minus 1, altimeter 2046, remark intermittent light snow. It is officially started.
2: Correct.

0: Panda, good day. Lufthansa 477, flight rule 390.
1: Lufthansa 477, City, Montreal Center, Roger, hello.

0: Manchester from Air France 0250. Good morning, Sal. Good evening, Sal. 350.
1: Air France 0250, Montreal Center. Roger. Bonjour.

0: Virgin 106 Foxtrot, Montreal. Yeah, at Virgin 106 Foxtrot. Yeah, I received your request for hire. First of all, I have a traffic, converging traffic at the requested altitude, and you're getting 503-70 for the crossing. So in approximately 15 minutes, 15 minutes, you will be talking with Gander Domestic. If you want to change the altitude you're getting for the crossing, you can make your request with them. Other than that, I have another crew hire.
1: Okay, thanks for that, Virgin. Yeah, this is for sure.

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1: Lufthansa 489 Heavy, Ontario Center, roger, bonjour.

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0: Requesting flight level 330, 3 0 37 6 Yankee.
1: Bye.

0: Blizzard 501, when ready to send flight level 2 and under 0.
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0: Sorry, I missed a readback. Flight level 2 and under 0, when ready, Blizzard 501.
1: 290,
0: when ready, Blizzard 501. Roger. Frequency is not pretty good on my side, but what about yours?
1: I read 2555.
0: Okay, thanks.
2: This is Blizzard 501. What's your number, Blizzard 501?
0: Blizzard 501, go ahead.
2: Is this design?
0: It's not good. It's really not good.
2: Okay.

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1: It's much better. It's almost crystal clear.
0: Awesome. Give us a hand if you're good, huh?

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1: Blizzard 504, Medivac, Trail Center, Roger, good morning.

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1: 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Goodbye.
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0: 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Clear center, greeting Air Premier 132 Heavy, maintaining front of 320 HPDRC.
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0: Distance 489, Montreal.
1: 489, go ahead.
0: Yeah, you received the new routing for the crossing.
1: Yeah, just working on it. We received it.
0: Okay, you're just looking at it and put it in the computer?
1: Go ahead.
0: Are you looking at it to put it in the computer, or?
1: Exactly, yeah.

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0: Center 312, heavy, Central Roger, console.

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0: HNSR 312. We had some light, continuous light with occasional moderate turbulence starting approximately around Mike Tango at flight level 330 and 340. No reports lower because I had no traffic lower. So keep me posted. This was lasting approximately 10 minutes.
1: Roger, thank you. Zuma, status 312.

0: Center, good morning. This is 39 Heavy 5350.
1: This is 39 Heavy, Montreal Center, Roger, bonjour.

0: Standing Navy 9032, please disconnect from previous agency, sir, and coming back to Montreal. Your SIM code still not connected here.
1: Yeah, we got Charlie Zulu Whiskey Gold, which is active. Let's say the next ATC is going to be Charlie Zulu Uniform Lima. I will disconnect it and reconnect again.
0: Yeah, because Charlie Zulu Whiskey Gold is Winnipeg, so it was earlier.
1: Let's disconnect and notify you again.
0: Thank you. Air Canada 43 Heavy, Montreal Center, roger. Hello.
2: Can Air Canada 43, good morning. We are with you, flight level 360.
0: Air Canada 43, roger. Is it with 39 Air Heavy calling Montreal?
2: From, I called you before, level 350, 39 Air Heavy.
0: With 39 Air Heavy, Montreal, roger, good morning.

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0: 3, control Cathay 829er, maintaining flight level 330.
1: Cathay 829er, heavy, Montreal Center, roger, bonjour.

0: November, the ship there, Linus 47 Heavy, good morning, Lieutenant 5740.
1: Ship there, 947 Heavy, Montreal Center, Roger, bonjour.

0: SML 132 traffic, and you're almost 12 o'clock now, 12 miles eastbound. It's a Boeing 777 at 1,000 feet above, caution wake turbulence possible.
1: Copy, thank you, SML 132, heavy.
0: Twist 3-9-er traffic at your 2 o'clock, 900 miles northbound, a Dreamliner at 1,000 feet below.
2: We have the one speaker, Swiss 3-9-er, heavy.
1: Airplane 132, heavy traffic in sight.
0: Airplane 132, roger.

0: 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Play level 25, sir.
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0: Montreal, good evening, Ethiopian. 3501 Heavy, Flight Level 410.
1: Ethiopian 3501 Heavy, Montreal Center, roger.
2: Montreal Center, bonjour. Japan 3 Heavy, Flight Level 340.
1: Japan 3 Heavy, Montreal Center, roger. Bonjour.

0: we are at Jupiter Niner 47 Heavy. Good morning, returning flight Niner 407.
1: To Caravan 47 Heavy, Central Center, roger. RFB 011 Heavy, Central Center, roger, Marshall.
2: Center, wind 100 heavy, flight level 360.
1: Wind 1200 heavy, Montreal Center, roger, Montreal.
0: Montreal, the diet, Montreal, the police, the police, the
1: Portugal 230 Lima heavy, Montreal Center, roger, Montreal.
0: Montreal,
1: Bonjour, 9 0 Whiskey Heavy, level 370. 9 0 Whiskey Heavy, Montreal Center, roger, Montreal.

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0: 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Iba 3501, proceed right to a Tesla, Kilo Echo Tango Lima Alpha, on course.
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0: Ethiopian 3501, that's it.

0: Montreal, United 926, heavy 350.
1: United 926, heavy Montreal, Center Roger, good morning. Just directed Maxar on course.
0: Understand, direct to Moxar, on course, United 926, heavy.
1: United 926, Roger.
0: Montreal, good day, please, following Quebec, heavy flight level 370, CPLC.
1: Fever 48, Quebec, heavy Montreal, Center Roger, good morning. Just direct to Radin, on course.
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0: 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I'm taking my center now on 1326. Good day.
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1: Cafe 843, I've been much open on Roger. Good morning, no complaints so far. That's the Federic Aero Alpha UC Romeo Oscar Uniform on course.
0: Federic Aero, Cafe 843.
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2: Montreal Center, Swiss 39 heavy, Swiss 3 first, good on.
1: Swiss 39, roger.
2: Hunter Center, Dynasty 011 heavy, flight level 300, DOC.
1: Dynasty 011, roger.
2: Montreal Center, November 152, Quebec Sierra, flight level 410.
1: November 152, Quebec Sierra, Montreal Center, roger, good morning. City Quebec Fox, Tango, Oscar, X-ray, India, Tango, on course.
2: Did you want to be toxic, 152, Quebec Sierra?
1: November 152, Quebec Sierra, roger.

0: 031, is flight level 21 still available?
1: Eva 031, on your route of flight, you have flight level 300 or flight level 320 available. Go ahead, your choice.
0: Eva 021, later we're going to request level 320. Stand by. Thank you.
1: Flight level 31, Roger. Air Canada 43, Mr. Young.
0: Air Canada 43, go ahead.
1: Canada 43 traffic, if you're one normal full effect position, 16 miles eastbound, Airbus 330 at level 390, possible reach evidence.
0: Air Canada 43, thanks.
1: Canada VNI 32, Montreal.
0: Very good.
1: Canada VNI 32 traffic, if you're 11 o'clock position, 13 miles southwestbound, Boeing 777, leaving level 374, climbing to level 3830.
0: I'm sure we can tell us to get on the VFR 5932.

United 926, Roger, good morning.

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1: Airtrainer 982, flying to flight level 360.
0: M25 level 360, Air China 982, thank you.
1: Air China 982, Roger.
2: Good morning, China Southern 312 Heavy, Mandy level 210.
1: China Southern 312, Roger. Speedbird 4, Quebec Control.
2: Sorry, Quebec, go ahead.
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3: Speedbird 4 Quebec, roger. Montreal, bonjour, United 3770 Heavy, level 390.
1: United 3770 Heavy, Montreal, center, roger, bonjour.

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1: Sorry, Québec, go ahead.
0: Quebec 4, Quebec, unfortunately the Andrews Center is unable to request you to traffic.
1: No problem at all, we'll maintain 370 for the question to be Quebec.
0: Quebec 4, Quebec, Roger.

0: Whistler 3-9, Montreal.
1: Diane, Whistler 3-9.
0: Whistler 3-9, traffic is 11 at that position, 23 mile southwest down, Airbus 330, Temple 3-6, level, plus 4-way turbulence.
1: Awesome, thank you for information, yeah, that'll take us to 3-9.
0: Whistler 3-9, Roger. Whistler India, November 1200, Montreal.
1: Boston, Whiskey India, November 1200.
0: Whiskey India, November 1200, traffic at your 1 o'clock position, 17 miles, eastbound, Boeing 777, at the federal C5 level.
1: Cooking for traffic, no traffic to tell you we want to 0-0.
0: Whiskey India, November 1200, registry there at your 1 o'clock position by 1-2 miles, 12 miles.

0: Egyptian 947, can I let you know?
1: 3400.
0: Egyptian 947, United Roger, good morning.

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1: Cathay 843, Roger.
0: We have continuous light to moderate at this level for the last 10 to 15 minutes. Any reports ahead of us?
1: Hi, Cathay 843, no reports. If you wish to change your protocol, it's available.
0: Yeah, we'd have to go lower if you had any reports at lower levels.
1: Cathay 43, no recent report at level 330. No complaints, actually. Level 310 in your area was reported for occasional light shots.
0: Okay, yeah, we had continuous light at 33 as well. I think we'll stay at 35 for now. If it gets worse, we might try to come down. Thank you.
1: Cathay 43, Roger.

0: Trail Terror, good morning. Wind 1203 or heavy. Flight level 360, this good.
1: Tim Airlines 1200, roger, good morning. Be advised, we had a report of light moderate congestion. Start about 350 in about 5 minutes. No report, start about 360.
0: Thank you. Wind 1203.
2: First of Nippon 1529, repeat for descent, flight level 2800, 3009, stop.
1: All Nippon 159, roger, for now, descent to flight level 2900.
2: Repeat for descent, flight level 2800, Nippon 159.
1: All Nippon 159, roger, for now, descent to flight level 2900. And stand by, we take your request. On Nippon 159, you're clear to flight level 2900 for now.
2: Step 2900, Nippon 159.
1: Roger.

0: On the front 129, contact Toronto Center now on 133, decimal 72, 3372. Good day.
1: 133, 72, 159, good day.

0: Hotel Center, Philippine 127, flight level 330.
1: Philippine 127, Heavy Metro Center, good morning. Proceed with Eru. Alpha, Yankee, Romeo, Oscar, Uniform, on course.
0: Eru on course, Philippine 127.
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0: Israel, United 930 Heavy, flight level 370.
1: United 930 is the Metro Center Metro. Good morning. Please direct Maxar on course.
0: We're clear, direct Maxar, then on course, United 930. Thank you.
1: United 930, Roger.
0: 88 Charlie Heavy, flight level 370.
1: Seabird, 88 Charlie Heavy, Metro Center Roger. Good morning. Please direct Enbok on course.
0: Enbok, Seabird, 88 Charlie.
1: Seabird, 88 Charlie, Roger.
0: Center, November 152, Quebec, sir, flight level 410.
1: November 152, Quebec, sir, Roger, good morning.
0: In Montreal, November 152, Quebec, sir.
1: November 152, Quebec, sir, go ahead.
0: We've sent our request for RCL a couple times, and it's been rejected because they said toxic is not the Oceanic entry point, but that's not what we're feeling.
1: November 152, Quebec Sierra, Roger. Yeah, informative. Toxic is the valid oceanic entry point. Just try again, please.
0: Okay, well, we've tried two or three times. We're within an hour of our coast out time, so can you get it for us?
1: To Quebec Sierra, you can try again electronically in about 5 minutes. If there is any problem electronically, you will be talking to dinner center in about 4 or 5 minutes. So they will keep your advice verbally.
0: Okay, we'll try it again in 5 minutes. Thank you.
1: Sure.
2: Hungary Center, Air China 982, flight level 360.
1: Air China 982, Roger.
0: 636, good evening.
1: KLM 636, Roger, good evening.

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2: Montreal, good morning, to Collide 59, Flight Level 410.
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0: clear, center, current near 258. Maintain flight number 320, CPDH connection.
1: Clear near 258, everyone, you're up on the weather. Good morning.
2: Morning.

0: Montreal, bonjour. I don't know if I've already checked in, but United 3770, heavy, level 390.
1: United 3770, roger, bonjour.
2: Montreal, Cibre 90, whiskey, heavy, 390.
1: Cibre 90, whiskey, roger, bonjour.

0: That's 843. How's your right now?
1: It's getting a little smoother now. It's been smooth for about 2 or 3 minutes.
0: That's 843, Roger.

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1: on your route of flight, we have federal 340 or federal 360 available. 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
1: Philippine 177, Roger, good morning.
2: Good morning, you've got 947 heavy level 400.
1: Egyptair 947, Roger, good morning.

0: Good morning, Montreal. United. 930 is about to level. Flight level 390.
1: United 930, Roger. Good morning.
0: Good morning. So, Verde 8 Charlie, morning. Flight level 370.
1: Verde 8 Charlie, Roger. Good morning.

Papa Bravo, Roger, good morning.

0: 여보세요. Good morning. Korean Air 258 Heavy, maintain flight level 320.
1: Korean Air 258, Roger. Good morning.
0: Good morning.

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1: can you disconnect from all previous agencies on CPDL 2, please? And now going again to Montreal, Charlie Zulu Uniform Lima.
0: Charlie Zulu Uniform Lima, he will disconnect and connect.
1: 3610, roger, thank you.
0: Enter. Montreal, bonjour, United 3770, heavy, level 39.
1: United 3770, roger, muscle.

0: Montreal Cafe, 843, flight level 350.
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0: And we have very occasional lights now.
1: Cafe 843, Roger.

Montana. Hello, this is Q-Rex 801, Shelton on Ledger. Good morning.

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1: Go ahead, Turkish 10.
0: Turkish 10, okay, you try again. You disconnect from previous agency from CPDLC and now down to Montreal. Charlie Zulu Uniform Lima.
1: We are trying, but our data link is lost. We are trying every minute. I will inform you.
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0: Turkish 10 frequency is 134.8-348 with me.
1: 348. Copy, Turkish 10.
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0: Global Express at level 410 at your 1 o'clock position by about 110 miles eastbound flight.
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0: 13-267, can you log on to Montreal, Charlie Zulu Uniform Lima on CTBLC, please?
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0: Gardenia 267, let's go. Jordania 267, can you try again to disconnect from all previous agencies on CPDLC? We're now going to Montreal. Charlie, Zulu, Uniform, Lima.
1: Okay, we'll go again.
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2: Montreal, Lufthansa 459 Heavy, 11390.
1: Lufthansa 459 Heavy, Montreal, San Alejandro. Good morning. Please see the right to through stack. Uniform Romeo Tango Alpha Kilo, on course.
2: Uniform Romeo Tango Alpha Kilo, full attack. Lufthansa 459 Heavy, direct. Thank you.
1: Lufthansa 459 Heavy.
3: Roger, I'll hold it. Good morning. Delta 20, level 390.
1: Delta 2, 7 Heavy, Montreal, San Alejandro. Good morning.

November 279 Whiskey Romeo, Montreal, Panorama, good morning.

0: November 279 Whiskey Romeo, we'll consider it to be full. November Echo Kilo Oscar, Montauk.
1: Okay, there's two Nico, November Echo Kilo Oscar, November Echo.
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0: 1, good morning. 743, sir.
1: Direct Hazel 1, Roger, good morning. And November 279 with Zero Romeo, can you disconnect from all previous agencies on CPDL 50? You're not on again to Montreal. It's Charlie Zulu Uniform Lima.
0: Okay, so we're gonna log on Charlie. Hold the AFMR one more time for 2 hours, Charlie.
1: And with Zero Romeo, it's Charlie Zulu Uniform Lima. Charlie Zulu Uniform Lima.
0: Okay, so I'm gonna log on and Charlie Zulu Uniform Lima 10 hours, Charlie.
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Montréal, Jupiter 995, bonjour, Fadler, Fadler. Jupiter 995, I'll be myself in a measure. Bonjour, I have a route change for you to enter Toronto, advisor, they're coming.

0: The Egyptian 995 from present position to direct to Roswell intersection. It's Romeo Oscar Sierra Victor Oscar, and then fly the Kimi by 9 arrival for Toronto Pearson. India Mike Eagle Bravo Alpha 9 arrival.
1: So from present position direct Roswell, and then arrival will be Indy by 9 for Toronto Airport Eastern 995.
0: Egyptian 995, Roger.

0: Hello, November 279, Whiskey Romeo, flight level 430.
1: November 279, Whiskey Romeo, Roger. Are you able to level 450 for direction of flight?
0: Okay, affirmative. We're able to 450 for 9 Whiskey Romeo.
1: 9 Whiskey Romeo, Roger. 927 450.
0: Climb flight level 450, November 279, Whiskey Romeo. Thank you.
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1: Canada 341, Montreal, for the roger, good morning.
0: Morning.
1: Delta 20, Montreal.
0: Hey, go ahead for Delta 20.
1: Delta 20, Gander Center, Street 0, Ocean 3 Point, and advisor to copy the ocean, including.
0: Okay, stand by one. Delta 20 is ready to copy.
1: Delta 20, from present position, considering the Abuti intersection, it's Alpha, Victor, Uniform, Tango, India. Then directed 58 North, 5 Civil West. 58 North, 4 Civil West. 58 North, 3 Civil West. 58 North, 2 Civil West. So not Keswick. Sierra Uniform November Oscar Tango, then Keswick. Kilo Echo Sierra India Victory. Now go ahead with the read back.
0: Okay, Delta 20 copies present position direct Abuti. Alpha Victor Uniform Tango India, then 58 North 50 West, then 58 North 40 West. 58 North 30 West, 58 North 20 West, then Sunat and Keswick.
1: Delta 20, read back is correct. And if you then are you able to climb to level 400 to pass the bottom traffic?
0: Stand by one. How soon do you need us there for Delta 20?
1: Delta 20, actually, I'll wait for you to turn and see how it goes. I'll keep it right.
0: Okay, yeah, we will go up there eventually, but it's a little early for us.
1: Delta 20, roger.

0: Lufthansa 45 Niner Golf.
1: Lufthansa 45 Niner Golf.
0: Lufthansa 45 Niner, are you able to pull 400?
1: Lufthansa 45
0: Niner, have you come? Lufthansa 45 Niner, you remain at level 390 for now, I'll keep you advised.
1: Maintaining 390 for now, Lufthansa 459 heavy.
0: Roger.

0: Imperial Delta 20.
1: Delta 20, go ahead.
0: Yes, ma'am, can you just confirm that after Kessex, it is GOMUP, Golf Oscar Mike, Uniform Papa, and then on, of course?
1: Delta 20, you're going to have to put your Delta rest for the next controller. For now, I'm showing Kessex at the end of the clearance.
0: Okay, copy that for Delta 20.
1: Delta 20, roger, and you will be talking to Dennis in about 20 minutes.
0: Delta 20 copies, thank you.
1: Roger.
2: Emirates 221 Heavy, flight level 360 on track north 65 west 70.
1: Emirates 221 Heavy, Metro, Roger, good morning.

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0: Sierra, Sierra Mike, 31 Tango.
1: Centauri 31 Tango, Roger. Lufthansa 459 for traffic, 92.400.
0: Lufthansa 459, climbing flight level 400.
1: Lufthansa 459, Roger.

0: Morning Pakistan, 797 heavy, flight over 380.
1: Pakistan 797 heavy, happy afternoon, Roger. Good morning. Just direct to Roswell. Romeo, Oscar, Sierra, Victor, Oscar, Oscar.
0: Ma'am, clear direct to Roswell, understand, Romeo, Oscar, Sierra, Victor, Oscar, Pakistan, 797.
1: Pakistan 797, Roger.

0: Hill Center, good morning. It's Booster 501 at the medevac, but it's 502, I think.
1: Is that 501 medevac, which I said in our
0: trip, plus Idaho 400. Are y'all, can y'all hear this transmission okay?
1: Say again.
0: Can y'all read this transmission okay? It's like 5, okay?
1: The sense is fine, but it's still kind of scratchy, so I'd say 3, 2, 4, and 5.

0: Delta 20, traffic 3 o'clock, 15 miles, converging, Everest at 350, 1,000 feet above. And the Delta 459 traffic at your 9 o'clock position, about 15 miles converging. From your left to your right wing, it's at Everest 330, 1,000 feet below.
1: Delta 459, copy. Delta 20, copy.
0: Pleasure.

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1: You're just on the edge of the frequencies, you see. Try again in a few minutes. If no contact, use 123902 with the advanced controller on the frequency you're on.
0: Okay, we tried again at no contact 123902. Thank you, 2900.
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1: What's the 342 preserve pass level?
0: Thank you.
1: Do you have the 10-3 actual for Ottawa?
0: Latest for Ottawa, hold on.
1: No worries.
0: Yeah, this is Trans 1 Medevac, 10 is Zulu 1000 for Ottawa, wind is 070 at 4. Visibility 15, fuel clouds 25,000. Temperature 3, dew point 3, and altimeter 3025.
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1: 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Okay, 1194, 51. And we're at 19.4, then, 51, 51.
0: Patrick.

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1: Alaska 30, 7 Echo, Heavy Montana Cross Level 380.

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1: Go ahead.
0: Cardinal 17 Golf, have you request flight level 350?
1: Cardinal 17 Golf, Roger, flight level 350.
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1: Hello, 1067, flight level 350.

0: Congrats on tous. Bonjour, c'est un 93 Charlie Heavy, level 382.
1: I'm
0: sorry,
1: can you speak?
0: It's that, yeah, 93 Charlie Heavy, level 382.
1: It's that 93 Charlie, you're ready.
0: Montreal, if you have 93 Charlie, request.
1: Go ahead.
0: Level 400, you have two words in port.
1: I have no turbulence whatsoever today.
0: Dominique, we're requesting level 400, they have 93 Charlie.
1: And 93 Charlie, of course, Sound Fighter 400.
0: Sound Fighter 400, they have 93 Charlie.
2: Sound Fighter 400, Heavy, level 270.
1: That's for Whiskey Heavy, much else than anything, brother.

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1: Evet, Kizil Yankee Sita, what's up there, Matthew?

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1: 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Korean Air 284, heavy, much on center metric.

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0: Air Canada 343, we're just sitting in the morning.

Affirmative.

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1: Foster, Air Canada 343, I have a 30%.

0: Control Air Canada 343 requesting deviation left of traffic. Be willing.
1: Air Canada 343, Roger. Deviation left of course is approved. When able, please direct EPSOS and assign.
0: Correct EPSOS, when able, Air Canada 343.

0: again at 243 Third Avenue.
1: Sorry, Michelle Sitter?
0: Okay, what was there? Canada 243 and the word direct out.
1: I'm sorry, so your phone is broken, so you're done with deviation, right?
0: Affirm for Canada 243.
1: Roger.

0: 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Good morning, Lexus 613, level at 340.
1: Lexus 613, Montreal Center, roger. I guess previous control probably told you I've got company traffic just ahead of you, level 360. I might be able to keep you out of them after next 6, so I'll expect higher in about 10 to 15 minutes.
0: Sounds good, thanks, Lexus 613.
2: Okay,
0: Lexus
2: 666,
1: on the morning, roger.
2: That is the people that were just like that. It's the only market

0: Rouge 2069. Do you have any loud reports in 360? We're just skipping the top here at 34.
1: Rouge 2069, negative, no reports, but I don't have any traffic ahead. If you'd like to try 360, it is at open.
0: All right, we'd like to try Rouge 29, or correction, 2069.
1: Rouge 2069, climb level 360.
0: Climb level 360, Rouge 2069.

0: Montreal, Canada 301, Lucas, thank you, 5340.
1: Canada 301, Papa 340.
0: Taxi up 34, Canada 301.

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1: Okay, West at 613, proceed.
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just flying, flying. 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

0: 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System on liner 7. Just 613, roger. And, resume normal speed, and what will it be?
1: Normal speed, we're planned for 7-9.
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1: 3-7-1. Air Canada 371, Montreal Center, roger. Early reports of Thompson level 340 with a better ride of 360. That was easy. Hi.
0: Okay, Air Canada 371, request time 360.
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0: It was just flying, flying. Can I pop a clear left hand for the Winnipeg 1-4? What is the transfer?
1: I
0: suppose
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0: at about 45 heading, Trailfinder, roger.
1: MRL, bonjour, Charlie Golf, Golf Victor India, plane level 470, inbound, Teal.
0: Charlie Golf, Golf, Victor India, Trailfinder, roger.

0: 161, we're level 380 Cigarette. Delta 161 Heavy, Montreal Center Road. One front of 161, any chance of flight level 400?
1: Delta 161, no problem, flight level 400.
0: Confirm you said we're cleared to 400?
1: Affirmative, Delta 161, climb level 400.
0: 161, climb to 400, thank you. Charlotte,
1: Westchester 669, West Montreal Center, roger. Reports of soft level 340, a bit farther down the line in about 15, 20 minutes. Ride of 360 was slightly better. Let me know if you hit it and if you need higher.
0: Oh, okay, thank you. Westchester 669.
1: Gulf Victor India, proceed direct to Mesa, on course.
0: 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Charlie, Gulf Victor India, thanks.
1: And Gulf Victor India, that's the transition fix I think you might not have at the arrival. After EE Mesa, fly the EE Mesa 9er arrival into Toronto.
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0: 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Go ahead.
1: We are calling Lincoln 5136 right now. Just letting you know the vehicle system this morning is really slowing down the light. Just letting you know.
0: Was it 669? Roger, I noticed, I got the Wilco for your frequency change earlier, about 5 or 6 minutes later, but no problem for the climb level. You're open.
1: Okay,

Oh, and Winston 669er, just confirming, were you getting the rides on the top of 5 as well?

0: Canada 317, McKinston, Alberta.
1: Montana 269, flight 030.
0: Butter at 269 or Montana, Alberta.

0: Niagara Duck 470. Would you like to get Kelly Whitfond 300 weather? Wind 320 at 7, visibility 30 miles, scattered 2,900, ceiling broken 5,000, overcast 7,200, aperture 1, 2 minus 1, altimeter 2905 minus.
1: Thank you very much.

0: 1, a little bit of light chop, now you might have to be level 340.
1: Roger, next.
0: Sapphire, Aircast 317.
1: Aircast 317, same mock number.
2: We just picked up 70.
1: Sapphire 317, Roger, and how's your right?
2: We're just getting into some chop over top of this weather, intermittently, so far.
1: Air Canada 331, yeah, you copy that? That company traffic is 15 miles ahead.
0: Air Canada 331, yeah, Roger, copy that. We'll discuss this. I'll get back to you. Thank you.
1: Roger.
0: Air Canada 331, we'll take photo 340.
1: Air Canada 331, Roger, what will be your mock number?
0: Air Canada 331.
1: Canada 331, Roger, contact 340.

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0: Montreal, you had it 958, level 360.
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0: Porter 269, Roger, and contact me on 1339 or 7.
1: Porter 397, Porter 269.
0: Porter 269, Roger.

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1: Cargo jet 470, descent flight level 290.
0: Flight level 290, cargo jet 470.

0: Center, Canada 331, request flight level 360.
1: Canada 331, find flight level 360.
0: Sunny flight level 360, Canada 331.

0: Montreal Delta 133 Heavy, flight level 400.
1: Delta 133 Heavy, Montreal Center, good morning.
2: Airman
1: Cargo 468 Heavy, Montreal Center, good morning.
3: November 609 Sierra Tango, flight level 400.
1: November 609 Sierra Tango, which is 100 miles.

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0: Metro 3 echo. KLM 655, heavy, Metro 7 removal.

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1: 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Say mock number.
0: Left decimal 78, player 107. Montreal Center, bonjour, it's Porter 263, we're caught in flight level 360.
1: Porter 263, Montreal Center, good morning. And what will be your mock number?
0: Porter 263, stand by one. Seven nine for Lamont.

0: 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Did they? Porter Air 26 Center, Montreal.
1: Sorry, go ahead, Porter Air 26
0: Center. Yes, sir, contact Winnipeg Center 13377. Did they?
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1: like to request flight level 380.
0: That's a 945, flight level 380.
1: Quant 380, United 945.
0: Sure.
2: Delta 161,
0: Montreal.
2: Go ahead,
0: Delta 161. Delta 161, Edmonton, got problem, frequency problems in your area. Monitor this frequency for the next 5 to 10 minutes. And then contact Convention Center 13207.
2: All right, we'll monitor this frequency for the next 5 to 10 minutes, and then we'll contact Convention Center 13207.
0: Roger, I'll send you the frequency now, and just to make sure CPDLC is switching automatically.
2: All right, thank you, Delta 161.
0: Delta 261, call it.
1: That's perfect. Is that frequency to see 161 good for 261 as well?
0: No, you're a bit south, so Edmonton will send you a message very shortly with the frequency.

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1: United 973 Heavy, Montreal Center, Otis.
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0: 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It's November 6090 Tango 50400.
1: 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What's your Roger?
2: Center, good morning. Porter 289, level 360.
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0: Yeah, we've just got an indication issue here, so we're going to have to return to Ottawa if it's possible.
1: Arctic 107, stand by one. And Arctic 107, are you declaring an emergency?
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1: American 5-1 Heavy, Montreal Center, Roger.
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0: 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Good morning, American 49 Heavy, 50360, multi food red.
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2: Roger, 577. I have a flight south of Fort West of your track by about 100 miles. 340, people riding the south. 360, was that earlier? If you'd like to find it's available.
1: Trail 6360, Roger, 577.
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0: Montreal, Delta 293, heavy flight level 400.
1: Delta 293, heavy Montreal, Delta Montreal.
2: Order 277, traffic 1 o'clock, 5 mile southeast down the Memphis 10, the Yuma.
1: Canada 372, traffic 3 heures par 5 minutes, direction nord-ouest, un endroit à Mifibus.
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1: This is Alphonse 158 Mike Heavy, total 380 over Lake.
0: Alphonse 158 Mike Heavy, Montreal Center, Roger. I missed the first call. If you want to continue in French, it's available as well.
1: Thank you.
2: Bonjour,
0: Roger.

0: Hotel Center Hall, Air Canada 807, flight 400, Lake Trump.
1: Air Canada 807, Montreal Center, Roger. No reports. I hit level 240 and below, some light chop, but above that. So your message report can be completed.
0: Thanks very much for the heads up, Air Canada 807.
2: Montreal 400 Bravo Charlie, we get 410.
1: 400 Bravo Charlie, Roger.
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1: WestJet 577, roger that. And is the ride better at 360?
4: Yeah, that proved quite a bit there.

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1: German Cargo 473 Heavy, what's your center, Roger?
2: That's right, I'll get down November 609, Sierra Tango, flight level 400.
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0: 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Good afternoon, Hotel 380.
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2: Good afternoon, Lufthansa 430 Heavy, Lufthansa 360.
1: Lufthansa 430 Heavy, Montreal 700.

0: Montreal, Canada, 318, level 376.
1: Air Canada, 318, Montreal Center, roger. 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

0: Cape Montreal, American 5-1 Heavy, flight level 320, continue flight chop.
1: American 5-1, Montreal Center, Roger. First report that far east, it turns into some light. I've got one report of light chop about 20 minutes ahead, and then roughly the same up to flight level 340 farther down the line. 360 seems to be the smoothest ride. Let me know if you'd like to mark.
0: All right, we can not make 3-6 quite yet, so we'll take it out here, and we'll let you know in the future. Thank you very much for the heads up.
1: Order 289, traffic 1 o'clock by 10 mile, opposite direction, in Airbus 320, 1,000 feet above.
2: Looks pretty, order 289.
1: Air Canada 318, the traffic 1 o'clock, 8 mile, northwest down in Embraer, 1,000 feet below the final 30.
0: They also say it is.

0: Montreal, United 12 Heavy, flight level 340.
1: United 12 Heavy, much stuff on Roger.
2: Montreal, hello, Lufthansa 448 Heavy, flight level 380.
1: Lufthansa 448 Heavy, much stuff on Roger. Order 289er, contact Winnipeg Center on 133.7.
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0: pickup. I could figure a stop here at 360-380 might be a little better. 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
1: No, I have no ride report ahead, sir, and nobody had either I can verify from. So if you want to try it, it's available, though.
0: So we'll try 380 if you got it.
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2: Montreal, American 21 Heavy, level 340.
1: American 21 Heavy, level 340.

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1: 609, Sierra Tango, roger. 40 Arrow 325, contact Winnie Bike 10 and L and 1337 to this.

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0: Metro Center American, 5-1 Heavy. Flight 320, continuous flight chop, is 340 available?
1: American 5-1, it is. I have no reports on your, at the position at any altitude, so San Pedro 340.
0: American 5-1, yes, standing by.
1: American 5-1, Roger, San Pedro 340.
0: San Pedro 340, American 5-1, thank you.
1: In which 722, Roger, contactez son 1 maintenant sur 535, distal 1.
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0: qui a Bozo, Lufthansa 436 Heavy, climb level 380.
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1: United 131,
0: Teddy, what's up, Roger? Moss, decimal 82, how are you riding that?
1: No reports, I've got 320 so far.
0: Repeat that for 131.
1: Yeah, it is 131, no reports on your good flight, that's about 320.
0: Alright, Roger, we'll maintain follow 320.

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1: Marshall Center, Roger. Can you just confirm your routing, please, off your 55 North,
2: 931. Stand by.
0: Montreal, good day. No, it's 700, 2 by level 320, and it's smooth.
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0: control center on runway 24.
1: Yeah, go ahead.
0: So after 55 north, 093 west, flying direct 5830 north, 100 west, followed by north, 60 north, 104 west.
1: And I'll get 24, Roger. United 121, I have your request for higher, expect higher momentarily, please.
2: Okay, thank you.

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1: On the flight, level 340, unit 131. Montreal, Delta 135 heavy, flight level 400.

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1: Air Canada 887 Heavy, Montreal Center, roger.
0: Montreal, Delta 135, flight level 400.
1: Delta 135 Heavy, Montreal Center, roger.

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1: 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Swiss, 6 Alpha, how's the right?
0: Calm, please, 6 Alpha.
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1: Yeah,
0: 609, Tango Roger.

0: Cafe 841, last report.
1: Cafe 841, go ahead.
0: I was just stopped a minute ago with light turbulence.
1: I'm sorry?
0: Cafe 841, we started having a minute ago light turbulence with moderate shock.
1: Okay, and you were in 2-dot kind of right for how long?
0: We are experiencing this for 2 minutes now, just for your information.
1: Okay, check.
2: Who's that reported in relation to Air Canada 887?
1: Well, first it's at 35, and then second it's close to 400 miles ahead.
2: Okay, thank you.

0: Center, morning, you had a 971 heavy flow level 360.
1: United 971 heavy, much up and passing. United 12, how's the ride and how was it at 34?
2: We were in the tops at 34, just occasional light and smooth out here at 36.
1: Roger, thank you.
3: Bonjour, Itaro 628 heavy, level 400.
1: Itaro 628 heavy, much up and passing.
4: Hello, this is Connie 286, flight level 340.
1: Connie 286, heavy, much off the Roger. But 300, do you need the 15 kilo of background?
5: Affirmative, we're going to copy. And we've just entered the occasional light shop for number 700.
1: Inno 700 Roger, no reports ahead of Admiral 320, 1500 for Lagrange, wind is 130 at 7, visibility 15, in light rain showers, dew cloud 5100, ceiling overcast 7400, temperature 82.6, altimeter 2989, one reservoir condition, runway 1331, condition code 555, 100% wet for all the freezers, has been taken at 10533.
5: Copy, thank you for 700.

0: 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China East 587, Mattel 50350.
1: China East 587, have you much of an emergency?

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1: Go ahead.
0: Clear flight level 360.
1: Connie 286, Venture, contact level 360.
0: Sorry, say again.
1: Connie 286, climb, contact level 360.
0: Climbing flight level 360, Connie 286.
1: Roger.
2: 841, maintaining flight to level 250.
1: Taxi 841, Roger.
2: Okay, 841.

0: Charlie Nowit 700, the request.
1: Go ahead.
0: I'd like to request flight level 340, Nowit 700.
1: With 700 to 71. In with 700, climb back level 340.
0: Climbing to maintain 340, and with 700.
1: Roger.
0: Good morning, Montreal Center, American 167 Heavy, level 330, smoke.
1: American 167 Heavy, Montreal Center, Roger. Say your Mach number.
0: We're still Mach 0.84, American 167.
1: Roger.

0: United 131, how's the rest?
1: United 131, we've had some light turbulences starting to get better and smooth out.
0: Okay, Jim.
1: Have a good day.
0: Well, it's still going to be the other person.
1: We're switching over now, United 131, thank you. Montreal, United, Niner, 5 Niner, flight level 360.
0: United 969, have you any much left in it?

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0: Roger.

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0: Austrian, run Romeo, amendment to your routing in two landing Chicago O'Hare, after Sierra Sierra Mike, fly the Windy 3 arrival.
1: After Sierra Sierra Mike, Windy 3 arrival, Austrian, run Romeo.
2: Thank you.
1: Montreal, United 119, flight level 360.
0: United 119, Montreal
3: 7-3. Bonjour, Montreal, United 981 Heavy, flight level 400.
0: United 981 Heavy, Montreal 7-3.

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1: Observer 430 Heavy, Master Center, Roger. Inuit 700, one ready, descend Santa Boat 290.
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1: 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Inuit 700, contact Montreal Center now, 1321, good day.
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0: Mariah Zulu, Sandra, three Victor Heavy, flight level 380.
1: Loop Sandra 3, Victor Heavy, Montreal, Santa Rosa.

0: Good morning, American 167 Heavy, level 330, continuous flight turbulence.
1: American 167 Heavy, Montreal Center, roger. No report ahead, but I don't have any traffic below flight level 360, and you're going to be production of flights, but time will you be able to level 340?
0: Are you saying flight level 340 is available for American 167?
1: American 167, at the moment I need to check with traffic, but I'm just checking at what time you'll be able, level 340.
0: We're able at this time, American 167.
1: American 167, roger that. I do have actually one report. It's sort of tracked, not exactly where you're going, but with some light shop level 360. It might be the same conditions for the next 30 minutes, I'm not sure.
0: American 167.

0: Center, hello, Lufthansa 448, level 400.
1: Lufthansa 448, heavy, Charleston Roger. Porter 378, traffic 12 o'clock, 510 mile southwest bound, Boeing 787, 1,000 feet above.
2: Negative contact, Porter. We have contact, Porter 378.
1: American 87, traffic 3 o'clock, 57 miles southeast bound, and Embraer, 1,000 feet below. American 87, did you copy traffic?
0: Negative, sorry, say again, American 87.
1: American 87, yeah, they're now about 4 o'clock, like 5 miles down at Embraer, 1,000 feet.
0: Okay, we'll be looking for American 87, thank you.

0: 31, flight level 23500, climbing 280.
1: I saw 81 heavy Montreal Center, Roger, climb level 360.
0: 360, high flight 1.
2: Montreal Alpha 3, United 908, heavy, frequency.
1: United 908, heavy Montreal Center, Roger.

0: Yunnan is 285. Just after next six, you're going to be turning westward. I'll have to give you an even altitude with level 340 work for you.
1: What's up, United 285?
0: United 285. I got your request for level 350, but you're turning westward just after next six. 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
1: Yes, sir. United 350 is just going to work.
0: United 285. Roger, send my one. 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
0: I-5 81, just a quick confirmation here on non-standard information of 3 at the moment, with 3 miles of the separation.
1: I-5 81, that's a negative, we are just single shift.
0: I-81, Roger, thank you.

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1: 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Order 378, contact Montreal Center on 127, decimal 87.
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0: Montreal, good morning, United 971 at 360, wondering if 380 is available.
1: Sure, United 971 Montreal Center, Roger, it is available if you want.
2: Bonjour, Ricardo, si c'est David at 400.
1: Itero 628, Roger.
0: Montreal, good morning, United 971 Heavy Flight, level 360. I'd like to request 380 if it's available.
1: United 971, climb level 380.
0: Negative 971, we're at 360, requesting 380.
1: United 971, affirmative, climb level 380.
0: Alright, climb 380, United 971.
3: Bonjour Montreal, United 79 Heavy, flight level 340.
1: United 79 Heavy, Montreal Center, Roger. A bit of a light shelf for the next about 3-0 minutes on your track. Yes, might be better ride above, but it's roughly the same until about level 380.
3: Okay, appreciate the report.

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0: Montreal, Delta 17 heading, flight level 380.
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0: Zephyr. Good afternoon, Cargo Lock 6 Heavy, flight level 380.
1: Cargo Lock 6 Heavy, Michelle Thunder, Roger.

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0: 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Well, Montreal Center now, 12392. Bye-bye.
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0: 10430, traffic 12 o'clock, 12 miles southeastbound. T series at 5370. Times 430, Metro. You're Kenna 374, traffic 9 o'clock, 8 miles southwestbound, 747-360, Wolfgang.
1: Roger, 374.

0: Montreal, Giant 8608, heavy flight level 400, CPSC.
1: Giant 8608, heavy on top center, Montreal, same Mach number.
0: Currently Mach decimal 828, Giant 8608.
2: Montreal 7,
1: Asiana 221,
2: flight about 360, CPDSP.
1: Asiana 221, 81, 100, 100.
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1: Captain Heavy 909, Heavy on Southern Motor.

0: Montreal, good afternoon, Crash 078, direct 52 north, 085 west, maintain for level 360.
1: Green Air, 078, heavy on Trust Center, Montreal.

0: Rouge 1928, Montreal Center, bonjour, proceed direct, Hickmall.
1: Hickmall, Rouge 1928.
0: Roger.

0: Jet 687, traffic 12 o'clock, 12 miles up the direction, Airbus 321, Federal 350.
1: Westerson 371.
0: Rouge 1928, traffic 12 o'clock, 100 miles up the direction, 737, Federal 360.
1: Hello, looking at 938.

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1: County 264, heavy Montreal Center, Mojo, direct Yankee, Echo, Echo, on course.
0: Check, Yankee, Echo, Echo, County 264, heavy

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1: Any comments on the right ahead? We just have occasional white chalk here, 352.
0: Stand by. Rose 1928, how's your ride?
2: It's smooth now. We had a little bit of light chop that lasted probably about 5 minutes there, probably 60, 70 miles ago.
0: Roger. Kind of 302, so you copy that. He's 1 5 minutes ahead of you.
1: Roger, thank you.

0: Bonjour,
1: Canada 5, Canada 5, Roger, expect in 15 minutes.
0: Roger, got this backed up so far, Canada 5.
1: Sure.
2: Monsieur, Sister, Hannah 7975, continue clear level 390.
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0: Giant 8608, the traffic at 11 o'clock, 10 miles of Old Gretchen, Dreamliner, Federal 390. And on 7975, traffic 11 o'clock, 8 miles off, opposite direction, 777, Federal 400.
1: Roger, call center, 7975.

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0: on 784 heavy, level 330, CPDOC.
1: Pakistan 784 heavy, on channel center, what's all?
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0: Montreal, Air Canada 817, heavy, flight level 380.
1: Air Canada 817, heavy, Montreal, Roger.
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0: 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Increase speed to Mach 86.
1: Mountains for 943, increase to Mach 86.
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3: Montreal, good afternoon, Air Canada 61 Heavy, level 320.
0: Air Canada 61 Heavy, Miles, roger. WestJet 812, Miles.
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0: 812, call me on 12072.
4: Sorry about that, for Jordan 72, WestJet 312.

0: 3 Alpha Hotel, United 803 Heavy, flight level 3, lunchroom.
1: United 803 Heavy, my ass, Roger. You'll be westbound shortly. What's your choice between 300 and 320?
0: 320, United 803.
1: Okay, expect higher in about 20 minutes. Rainier 082 Super, Montreal Center, Roger.
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1: Swiss 8 Tango Heavy, Maya, sorry. WestJet 812, contact Montreal Center, 12787.
0: Swiss 787, WestJet 812, good.

0: Los Angeles, United 803, heavy, flight level 310.
1: United 803, roger, climb, flight level 320.
0: 310 for level 320, United 803.

0: Montreal Center. Good morning, American 111 Heavy, final number 80.
1: American 111 Heavy, my ass, Roger.
2: Montreal, good. Alpha Emirates 3 Uniform Heavy, flight level 360.
1: Emirates 3 Uniform Heavy, my ass, Roger.

0: United 803. 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It was slow to 310. We're getting light shop here at 320.
1: Okay, roger. 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
1: Oh, okay, roger. 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I expect a better ride eventually.
0: Thank you.

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2: Montreal Center, Japan Air 5 Heavy, 530, 340.
0: Japan Air 5 Heavy, Moyas, Roger.

0: Avenue 95 Heavy, flight number 400, inbound Mike Tango.
1: Scandi 925 Heavy, Mayans, roger.

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2: Evan Montreal, American 151 Heavy, flight level 400.
1: American 151 and EMO, Roger.

0: Hotel Center, Jedi 95 Delta, good afternoon. Flight level 430 approaching on post.
1: Jedi 95 Delta, Montreal Center, roger.

Bank of Therm, German Cargo 385, heading with Montreal. German Cargo 385, climb level 350.

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0: Hit the answer, 6 angle, roger. And confirm the American 151 was also calling at the same time.
1: Affirmative, American 151, heavy, 12 0 0.
0: Roger.

0: Fairmont Trail Center, which is 671, flight level 360, Roger.
1: Wednesday 671, Montreal Center, Roger. I do check that you requested direct boot out. I'll try to get that for you from the NSN Center.
0: Appreciate that. Thank you.
1: Emirates 3 Uniform, traffic information, that's your 2 Epsilon by 10 miles eastbound, Boeing 777, Sotable 350.
2: Copy, Sotable 3 Uniform.
1: Cargo 385, traffic information, 2 Epsilon westbound, a Boeing 777, also Sotable 360.
3: Cargo 385.
0: After Moffett, we take the 5390 for now, if that would be available.
1: It was just 671, clear for the position, direct 54 north, 90 west, and I'll get back to you for the direct go down.
0: Okay, after Moffett, 54 north, 90 west, let's get 671.
1: It was just 671, after, and make it present position, direct 90.

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0: Lodge, Air Canada 855, heavy flight, well, 400.
1: Air Canada 855, heavy missile center, Club New Code 6227.

0: German Cargo 385, traffic information at your total south 14 miles, a westbound Boeing 767, flight level 360.
1: Copy, German Cargo 385.
0: United 928, traffic information at your 1010 miles, eastbound Boeing 777, flight level 360.
1: Inside United 928.

0: Trail Center was just 671, 50360.
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1: Air Transat 377, Montreal Center, Roger.

Air Canada 336, Montreal Center, hello, climb flight level 3. 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
2: 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Center, good day, WestJet 591, checking in level 340.
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1: I'm Sarah, 9 Victor, Montreal Center, hello.

0: Hotel, good afternoon. Golf Air Uniform November, level 410.
1: Golf Air Uniform November, Montreal Center, hello. And if you get a chance, please log on with myself. I'll see Charlie Zulu Uniform.
0: Okay, we should be logged in. Let me double check here.
1: And sometimes it takes a few minutes.
2: Montreal Road Scatters on time request.
1: Sorry, I missed the identity. Who has a request?
2: Skybiz 110, we're requesting flight level 360.
1: Skybiz 110, climb flight level 360.
2: Alright, climbing flight level 360, Skybiz 110.
0: Montreal, November 685, Golf Delta, flight level 470.
1: November 685, Golf Delta, Montreal Center, hello.

0: in 181 heavy at flight level 30.
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0: Sir, for planning purposes, I'd like to know if you're able to climb to flight level 3 minor 0 temporarily for traffic, and then I'd bring you back to 38.
1: Sir, we can climb to 3 minor 0, there's no need to go back to 3.
0: I would have to bring you down for Toronto Center, but okay, I'll keep you advised. It won't be just yet, but I appreciate it. I'll get back to you.
1: Thank you. Appreciate it. 03 Lima Foxtrot.

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0: Montreal. Good evening, Speedbird 7 Charlie Papa Heavy, flight level 400.
1: Speedbird 7 Charlie Papa Heavy, Montreal.
0: Montreal.

0: Yeah, yeah, 03D Mile Foxtrot, when you are clear of traffic, would you like to go up or down?
1: We can maintain, we would like to maintain telemetry at 0, but if it has to be in an even level, we will request for it in 0.
0: Okay, expect lower once you are clear of traffic then.
1: Thank you, appreciate it.

0: Mark, one Tango Victor Heavy, flight level 380, CBDLC.
1: Shamrock, one Tango Victor Heavy, Maya.
0: Montreal, good afternoon, Lufthansa 2 Charlie Heavy, maintain your flight level 400.
1: Lufthansa 2 Charlie Heavy, Maya.

0: Yeah, 03 Lima Foxtrot, you are clear of traffic, descend to flight level 380.
1: 290, descending flight level 380, radar 03 Lima Foxtrot.

0: Delta 289 miles.
1: Roger. Yeah, I'm sorry, all Delta 289, request flight level 320.
0: At Delta 289, climb flight level 320.

0: Montreal Center, route 03 Lima Foxtrot, checking in for level 380.
1: Area 03 Lima Foxman.
0: Montreal Center, bonjour, West Jet 813, flight level 320. How do you ride here and higher up to the 360 area?
1: West Jet 813, Montreal Center, roger. I have no reports at any level.
0: Okay, we'd like to request flight level 360, selected 813, it's smooth here at 32.
1: West Jet 813, roger. For now, start with flight level 340, and I'll higher shortly.
0: We climb to flight level 340 for now, and expect higher, West Jet 813.

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1: So 37 Bravo, my surrender.
0: Montreal, good day, Westchester 793, flight level 360.
1: Westchester 793, my surrender.

0: 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Roger. For traffic, are you a little higher?
1: It's on the heavy side. We can possibly see 7 0 I for 825.
0: Don't get them done.

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1: And 7976 AV, Montreal Center, good afternoon.

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1: And at 7976, Montreal Center. Right?
2: Montreal Center, good afternoon. Cbet 7, Charlie Papa, heading to flight level 400.
1: Cbet 7, Charlie Papa, Montreal Center. Right?

0: Jet 793, traffic 1 plus 16 miles, with that westbound, same type out of a 360.
1: Question 793, look.
0: ICR 825, traffic at 10 o'clock, 14 miles, northwestbound, same type out of a 350.
1: Let's give a traffic on ICR 825.

0: Hotel, good evening, German Tiger, the Crystal Full Heavy, level 340.
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1: Namazek 400, 2020, un peu moins sur 1194.
2: 1194, Namazek 400.
1: Mazik 400, is that Roger? It was at 793, quantified about 360.
2: 5360, Roger, 793. So, I'll set the call, lost 45, level 400.

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1: Lufthansa 4 Tango 3 Heavy, Montreal Center, good evening.
2: Montreal High West, 6-0-3, second in 3-6-0, please.
1: Which is 6-7-3, Montreal Center, good evening.

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1: Is that 673, left it?
0: Montreal, good day, Westchester, 793, flight level 360.
1: Is that 793, left it?

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1: KLM 695 Heavy, Montreal Center, good evening.

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1: Good evening,
0: Greg 25, 113, 60. I say 25, Roger.

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1: Last 3, Montreal Central, roger.
2: Montreal Leader, the Omni, 3768 heavy for level 360.
1: Omni, 3768 heavy, Montreal Center, good evening.

0: good. Evening, Virgin 155 Mike, heavy final 360.
1: Virgin 155 Mike, you've got the 60.
0: Oh, he's there. He's supposed to be on the button.

855, Montreal Center. Good evening. Would you call to the same time? Lufthansa 4, Tango 3, and Mercedes 1-1, Tango Charlie, Montreal Center.

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1: Cafe 801, heavy, Montreal Center, good evening.

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0: No, but it's good. 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
1: this is Buzz, 1 minute back, Flight 1-3, 9-0. This is Buzz, 1 minute back, Montreal 5-0.

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0: Control, good evening, Gemini Cargold. 444 Heavy, level 3 for the...
1: Gemini Cargold, 444, all right.
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0: 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Okay, if you can try again, if necessary, just log off from previous agencies and log on again.
1: Could I say again?
0: I said log off from previous agencies and then try again. Question 813, contact Edmonton Center on 13462, can I?
1: 13462, registered, left check, 813, see ya. Montreal, okay, 859, Andy, we got your CPLC test message, we did respond, pre-text with a roger.
0: I got that, thank you very much.

0: 7990, we already trying to Lagoon Charlie Zulu Uniform Linea, Lima. We accepted, but not logged in yet.
1: Okay, I'll give it a few minutes.

0: 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Charlie's busy informing.
1: Air Canada 308, yeah, we just got a reply saying that we are logged on.
0: With Montreal?
1: Yes.

0: Centre, Roger, Seabird, 1-1, Tango Charlie, heavy, make impact call 430,
1: Seabird, 1-1, Tango Charlie, Roger, thank you.

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0: 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Luck 7 Heavy Montreal Center, good evening, squawk 655.
1: 655, please,
0: Luck 7 Roger, and if you get a moment, if you can try logging on with Montreal, CPLC, it's Charlie Zulu Uniform Lima.
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1: 7, Lux 7, Roger, thank you, and yes, climb 5 level 380.
0: Roger, climb 10 level 380, Sierra 7.

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1: 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So Bravo Romeo, Lima, India, November, and on course.
0: Okay, direct Berlin on course for Hi-Fi 83. 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